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remember the last time I went to the movie theaters. I need to go. You need to go. Apparently, Toy Story 5 is incredible. Actually, Paw Patrol, the Dino movie, is coming out in August. And the Backstreet Boys have released an original upbeat track titled Bottle Up that was written by Ed Sheeran. I love all the lore here. 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
1: Cloudy tonight. We could see a shower early this evening or overnight, and there is the risk of a thunderstorm with a low of 17. For Wednesday, cloudy, chance of showers or a thunderstorm, the high 24. Thursday, cloudy and 27.
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I will admit, I absolutely love this song, Taylor Swift. I knew it. I knew you. She wrote it for the Toy Story 5 movie. I have a friend who went on the weekend with her daughter, and she said 10 out of 10. She loved it. Her daughter loved it. It's good for absolutely everyone, no matter your age or gender or anything. You will love this movie. Am I going to see it in theaters? No. But will I watch it when it's on Disney Plus? 100% yes. 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

0: 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Crime Stoppers pays up to $2,000 cash for information that leads to the solution of a crime.
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Canadian artist Jamie Fine with Homesick on 94.7 Star. She actually wrote this song for her ex-fiancé. I mean, they weren't exes when she wrote it. They actually took to social media to say, hey, I know we're in the public eye, so let us both explain that we have broken up, but we are doing so amicably. And this was done right before Jamie Fine released her new album, which had a lot of love songs for her now ex, which makes it incredibly awkward. Like this one. A love song by Selena Gomez in the scene. Love You Like a Love Song. Apparently written for Justin Bieber, who's an ex. 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

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But you still will win a $25 gift certificate to be used at Boston Pizza in Brandon or Verdon.

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1: Oh, it's beautiful. But wait a minute, isn't this...
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0: Well, baby, I went down and got it for you.

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2: Cloudy tonight. We could see a shower early this evening or overnight, and there is the risk of a thunderstorm with a low of 17. For Wednesday, cloudy, chance of showers or a thunderstorm, the high 24. Thursday, cloudy and 27.
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it's Mrs. Taylor Swift Kelce, or whatever her name is or isn't going to be on 94.7 Star. Rumoredly, allegedly, they got married on July 3rd in Madison Square Garden, and they didn't want anyone in attendance to give them wedding gifts because, I mean, she's a billionaire. They already have everything that they could possibly need. Instead, they were giving away prizes at their wedding. Luxury handbags, Cartier watches, et cetera, et cetera. A 1970 Chevrolet Chevelle, which is very important in their love story. The first time they were ever documented together, their hard launch, their first date, was after Travis Kelce's game. And they drove away in that exact Chevrolet. It's 94.7 Star, today's best music.

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I still think it's ironic that the most popular song of the summer, this one, Tame Impala and Jenny, Dracula, is about a vampire. We're thinking about vampires in the summertime? Make it make sense. It's 94.7 Star, today's best music. Do you want some Alex Warren tickets? 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

hanging out with me this evening. It's been so much fun. My name is Savannah, and I've been covering for Falco. Ava's going to have you tomorrow and Thursday, and then I will be back on Friday. Enjoy the rest of your evening. I will chat with you soon. Mwah!

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0: 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This ain't some Harlequin romance novel. 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
1: Cloudy tonight. We could see a shower early this evening or overnight, and there is the risk of a thunderstorm with a low of 17. For Wednesday, cloudy, chance of showers or a thunderstorm, the high 24. Thursday, cloudy and 27.
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1: Cloudy tonight. We could see a shower early this evening or overnight, and there is the risk of a thunderstorm with a low of 17. For Wednesday, cloudy, chance of showers or a thunderstorm, the high 24. Thursday, cloudy and 27.
2: 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As an associate, we are committed to upholding the highest standards of broadcast excellence and adhering to the specific code.

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0: 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The hazards of summer. But it's all sun and fun with the 94.7 Star Mainline Motors in Verdon and Bertle Fun Finder. 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

rattling your ground. Karma's on your scent like a bounty hunter. 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

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You gotta laugh at the stupid.

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94.7 Star acknowledges that we are on the traditional territories of Treaty Number 1 and Treaty Number 2 and the shared traditional lands of the Cree, Anishinaabewaki, Oji-Cree, Ocheti-Chikoan, and the homeland of Métis peoples. 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
1: Midsummer throwbacks hit different, and this weekend we throw it back 22 years to relive the summer days of 2004. 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
1: The Assiniboine has finally leveled off in Brandon, easing a few inches after Monday's crest. Flood crews remain on full watch, reinforcing dikes and urging residents to steer clear of riverbanks as more rain could push levels back up. RM of Cornwallis Reeve, Mike Waddell, says the time for meaningful Assiniboine River flood mitigation discussions is now, and he's encouraging every stakeholder to be part of the process.
2: The ongoing discussions about flood mitigation have been happening literally all of my lifetime and beyond, and they'll be tough conversations, and there are producers who for many years have been advocates of how to manage this through subsequent governments of all stripes, and I welcome any voice that brings that to the table.
1: Producers in the region say early crop losses are already showing up. In an effort to ease pressure on the province's healthcare system, pharmacists in Manitoba are taking on expanded roles, from prescribing for common conditions to managing complex chronic diseases. The University of Manitoba has launched an online microcertificate to build those advanced clinical skills, training pharmacists to assess patients, interpret lab work, and catch red flag issues before they lead to ER visits. According to the latest CMHC data, Canada's average home price sits around $695,000. Vancouver remains the country's most expensive market at well over $1.1 million for the average-sized dwelling. Brandon sits in a very different lane, with typical homes landing in the $260,000 to $320,000 range. That's according to long-term MLS trends. And finally, you can help send kids to camp today when you stop in at any Tim Hortons location. And Pattison Media is proud to support the effort. All coffee, bracelet sales, and guest donations go to youth camps, with Brandon's four locations raising just over $20,000 last year as part of more than $13 million nationwide. In sports, at the Major League All-Star Game, the AL shut out the NL 4-0, and Spain advances to the World Cup final after a dominant 2-0 semifinal win over France. I'm Frank. For local news and more, visit starfm.ca.
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2: A reminder about Highway 21. It is closed near Sioux Valley. Here in Brandon, First Street northbound between Kirkcaldy and Pacific Avenue is closed. Grand Valley Road closed from Highway number 1 to 18th Street North. And there's also a partial closure Richmond Avenue between 1st and 9th Street. If you're out and you see something on the roads that we should share with others, text or call me at 204-727-STAR. 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
2: All right, chance of showers, risk of a thunderstorm throughout the day. We are expecting a high of 22, the UV index 6 or high. Chance of showers, possibly a thunderstorm overnight, low 16. Chance of showers again tomorrow, the high 25, and mix of sun and cloud on the way for Friday with a high of 29. Right now it's 19.
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in for Trent. Today is Tim Hortons Camp Day. When you buy any hot or iced coffee at Tim's, you'll help support Tim Hortons Foundation Camps, which will then help send youth throughout Canada to summer camp. If you've ever gone to camp or maybe you send your kids, you know that they can play a huge role in making friends, gaining confidence. It's so important. We want every kid to have that opportunity to go to summer camp. You're already going to be buying a coffee anyway this morning, maybe a donut as well. You may as well hit the drive-thru at Tim's and help support an amazing cause. I'm going to be at the Tim Hortons on the Hill here in Brandon a little bit later today. I'll be there from 11 to 1, and I hope to see you there.

That's Preston Pablo, today's best music, 94.7 star. Do you like to sit with your legs crossed? We used to call it crisscross applesauce in school. I sometimes still do this on the couch. There's nothing wrong with it, but experts say you probably shouldn't stay that way for too long. Keeping that cross leg position for hours can contribute to muscle stiffness, aches, and pains. It can also cause a temporary increase in blood pressure. Now, I didn't know this. That's why doctors usually ask you to keep both feet on the floor while they're doing the blood pressure check. The real takeaway from physical therapists, no matter how you're sitting, get up, move around every 30 minutes to keep your body happy and healthy. No crisscrossed applesauce for hours on end.

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1: Highway 21 closed near Sioux Valley. Here in Brandon, First Street northbound between Kirkcaldy and Pacific Avenue is closed. Grand Valley Road closed from Highway number 1 to 18th Street North. And there's also a partial closure on Richmond Avenue from 1st to 9th Street. If you're out and you see something on the roads that we should share, text or call me 204-727-STAR and head to starfm.ca for the latest road updates.
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1: Chance of showers, risk of a thunderstorm throughout the day. Expecting a high of 22, UV index 6 or high. Chance of showers, possibly a thunderstorm, overnight low 16. Chance of showers again tomorrow, the high 25, and a mix of sun and cloud on the way for Friday with a high of 29. Right now, it's 19.
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94.7 Star, today's best music with Chaperone, Pink Pony Club. I miss singing that during karaoke at the Wee Kings games. Good morning, I'm Hayden. It's 19 degrees, it's 6:22. Speaking of the Wheaties, earlier this week, Wee Kings goalie Filip Ruzicka signed an entry-level contract with the Minnesota Wild. This comes less than a month after the Wild drafted him with the 137th overall pick in the NHL draft. The Wee Kings kick off the regular season September 18th at home against Saskatoon. Can't wait to be back at ACU Place this fall.

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1: Good morning. You've probably noticed a lot of standing water around Brandon due to the recent flooding of the Assiniboine. However, fogging isn't happening in the city yet, but officials say next week's trap counts could push thresholds. The city's larva sighting program is keeping numbers in the medium range for now, though crews remain fully prepped if counts spike. Brandon city officials say the Assiniboine has peaked and begun a slow drop of just over 3 inches since cresting late Sunday night. Crews are keeping pumps and dikes tight as levels stay high, with officials warning another rise is possible if heavy rain hits the basin. Richmond Avenue is finally getting resurfaced this summer, a welcome fix for a stretch that's landed on Manitoba's worst roads list multiple times in the past 5 years. Brandon's 2026 program has crews working through summer and fall, with WestCan seal coatings tackling long-needed repairs on key routes. Motorists in residential areas are reminded to watch for no parking signs prior to resurfacing. Housing starts are down compared to last June, the CMHC noting a softer single-family market and slower new build momentum. Multi-unit construction is still propping up overall numbers, but the year-over-year trend shows cooling. Finally, you can help send kids to camp today when you stop in at any Tim Hortons location, and Pattison Media is proud to support the effort. Brandon's locations raised just over $20,000 last year, adding to more than $13 million nationwide. And tomorrow, McCain Foods is hosting its 7th annual Free Friday with drive-through donation sites in Brandon, Portage, Carmen, Glenborough, and Carberry. In sports, after Monday's home run derby produced 131 dingers, Major League Baseball's All-Star Game was a low-scoring affair. The AL shut out the NL 4-0 in the Midsummer Classic at Citizens Bank Park. And Spain advances to the World Cup final after a dominant 2-0 semifinal win over France. They'll face the winner of today's Argentina-England semifinal. I'm Frank. For local news and more, visit starfm.ca.
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0: 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I'm Hayden. You know what's better than French fries? Free French fries.
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Faith is going to be at Free Friday tomorrow with our Star Fun Finder, fueled by the co-ops of Westman. If you see her there, make sure you stop by and say hi. Taylor Swift, I Knew It, I Knew You. It's 94.7 Star.

Here's something fun. A new pro sports team coming to the province next year. Yeah, professional soccer making its return to Manitoba. This time on the women's side, the Northern Super League has announced an expansion franchise that will start playing in Winnipeg next year. The club will be led by former Canadian soccer star and Olympic gold medalist Desiree Scott and former Valor FC coach Rob Gale. The team's name, it hasn't been revealed yet. This new team expected to become the league's seventh franchise when it kicks off in 2027. I never went to a Valor FC game when they were in Winnipeg, but this FIFA World Cup has kind of piqued my interest in soccer, so maybe I'll have to head into Winnipeg, catch a match or two for this new team next year.

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1: A reminder that Highway 21 closed near Sioux Valley. Here in Brandon, First Street northbound between Kirkcaldy and Pacific Avenue is closed. Grand Valley Road closed from Highway Number 1 to 18th Street North. And there's also a partial closure on Richmond Avenue from 1st to 9th Street. If you're out and you see something on the roads that we should share, text or call me at 204-727-STAR and go to starfm.ca for the latest road updates.
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1: Showers, possibly a thunderstorm throughout the day, expecting a high of 22, the UV index 6 or high. Chance of showers, risk of a thunderstorm overnight, low 16. Chance of showers again tomorrow, the high 25, and a mix of sun and cloud on the way for Friday with a high of 29. Right now, it's 19.
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Harry Styles, 94.7 Star, today's best music at 6:49. It's 19 outside. Good morning, I'm Hayden in for Trent. Summer is in full swing, which means community events popping up all around Westman. Something happening tonight, downtown Summer Market, Rosser Avenue here in Brandon. 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Brooke and I went to the downtown market last year. Great chance to shop from local vendors. Here's The Weeknd, Cry For Me.

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8: Brandon City officials say the Assiniboine has peaked and begun a slow drop of just over 3 inches since cresting early Monday. Crews are keeping pumps and dikes tight as levels stay high, with officials warning another rise is possible if heavy rain hits the basin. Manitoba crews are dealing with heat-buckled pavement after extreme temperatures warped sections of several highways. If you're traveling to Winnipeg, you're urged to slow down and watch for sudden lane drops as repairs continue. Watch for signs, and it's best to check with Manitoba 511 before any highway travel. The Bank of Canada delivers its fifth rate decision this morning, with economists expecting it to hold steady at 2.25%. Inflation has climbed back above 3% in recent months, driven largely by war-related oil price spikes that sent gasoline costs soaring this spring. The U.S. House has passed the Sunshine Protection Act to make daylight saving time permanent, meaning the fall 2026 clock change could be the last if the Senate and President approve it. Manitoba hasn't decided yet and is still consulting residents, while Saskatchewan, BC, and Alberta will keep their current time year-round. Tim Hortons Camp Day is underway today, with all coffee, bracelet sales, and guest donations supporting youth camps nationwide. Brandon's four locations raised just over $20,000 last year, part of more than $13 million across Canada. In sports, Toronto right-hander Dylan Cease struck out all three batters in the first inning, setting the tone for an American League three-hitter and a 4-0 shutout of the National League, the first All-Star blanking in 13 years. A spot in the World Cup final is on the line today in Atlanta as England looks to reach its first championship match since 1966. Argentina enters as defending champs. The winner of today's game plays Spain, who blanked France 2-0. It's Spain's first trip to the final since winning the tournament in 2010. It'll be played Sunday in New Jersey. I'm Frank. For local news and more, visit starfm.ca.
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11: Highway 21 still closed near Sioux Valley. Here in Brandon, 1st Street, northbound between Kirkcaldy and Pacific Avenue, it's closed. Grand Valley Road closed from Highway number 1 to 18th Street North. And there's also a partial closure on Richmond Avenue between 1st and 9th Street. If you're out and you see something on the roads that we should share,

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1: 94.7 Star weather.
0: All right, chance of showers, risk of a thunderstorm throughout the day. Expecting a high of 22, UV index 6 or high. Chance of showers, possibly a thunderstorm overnight, low 16. Chance of showers again tomorrow, the high 25. And a mix of sun and cloud on the way for Friday with a high of 29. Right now, it's 18.
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94.7 Star from the Fowler Nissan Studio. My name's Hayden, filling in for Trent. He's on holidays for the next couple of weeks. It's 7:07, 18 degrees outside. You might hear Frank talk about this more in the news this morning, but the latest flood update from the city of Brandon, officials say that flood protection measures are remaining in place. Water levels on the Assiniboine River still high, and residents shouldn't let their guard down just yet. The city is reminding you to stay off dike systems, keep away from floodwaters and riverbanks, and respect all barricades, closures, and work zones. One Direction, what makes you beautiful? 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

0: 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It's Hayden. The MLB All-Star Game was held last night in Philadelphia.
1: Canell down to its last strike. 0-2 on Stewart. Baker throws. And a big bouncer. Wait for it to come down. And the American League has pitched the first shutout in the All-Star Game in 13 years. 4-0 the final score.
0: Now, I'll watch the Blue Jays, but outside of baseball, typically I don't care. But in this MLB All-Star Game, there was a pretty significant Manitoba connection. Chicago White Sox outfielder Tristan Peters was one of the All-Stars. He was born in Winkler, one of just five Manitobans to play in the MLB. See ya. Unstoppable. It's 94.7 Star. 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
1: As you're getting ready for work this morning, a couple of closures to keep in mind. Highway 21 still closed near Sioux Valley. Here in Brandon, First Street northbound between Kirkcaldy and Pacific Avenue is closed. Traffic is going one way, or both ways rather, on the southbound lane. Grand Valley Road closed from Highway Number 1 to 18th Street North, and a partial closure Richmond Avenue from 1st to 9th Street. That is all that's in the city right now. Construction crews also out. If you see them out, slow down, let them do their work so that the roads can all get done. If you're out and you see something, text or call me 204-727-STAR, and starfm.ca has got the latest road updates.
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1: Showers, risk of a thunderstorm throughout the day. We are expecting a high of 22, UV index 6 or high. Chance of showers, possibly a thunderstorm overnight, low 16. Chance of showers again tomorrow, the high 25. And a mix of sun and cloud on the way for Friday with a high of 29. Right now, it's 18.
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You might see our 94.7 star Verdon Mainline Motors Fun Finder, fueled by the co-ops of Westman, out at community events this summer. And when you do, make sure you scan the QR code that they have with them for your chance to win one of our monthly $100 co-op gift cards. It's 94.7 star. I'm Hayden in for Trent. 18 degrees and rainy at 722. So other than what I have to use it for at work, it has been a year since I've used my own personal social media. And it seems like these social media apps aren't as much fun as they used to be. Experts have found that 55% of people say maintaining their online presence now feels more like a job than a hobby. More than half of people say they're posting less than they were 5 years ago. And they're also being a lot more careful about what they share online. The biggest reasons for posting less, obviously the big one, is political arguments. Those are the absolute worst. Endless doom scrolling is another one. And growing privacy concerns. Tate McRae, She's All I Want to Be. It's 94.7 Star.

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1: The Assiniboine has finally leveled off in Brandon, easing a few inches after Monday's crest. Flood crews remain on full watch, reinforcing dikes and urging residents to steer clear of riverbanks as more rain could push levels back up. RM of Cornwallis Reeve, Mike Waddell, says the time for meaningful Assiniboine River flood mitigation discussions is now, and he's encouraging every stakeholder to be part of the process.
2: The ongoing discussions about flood mitigation have been happening literally all of my lifetime and beyond, and they'll be tough conversations, and there are producers who for many years have been advocates of how to manage this through subsequent governments of all stripes, and I welcome any voice that brings that to the table.
1: Producers in the region say early crop losses are already showing up. In an effort to ease pressure on the province's healthcare system, pharmacists in Manitoba are taking on expanded roles, from prescribing for common conditions to managing complex chronic diseases. The University of Manitoba has launched an online micro-certificate to build those advanced clinical skills, training pharmacists to assess patients, interpret lab work, and catch red flag issues before they lead to ER visits. According to the latest CMHC data, Canada's average home price sits around $695,000. Vancouver remains the country's most expensive market at well over $1.1 million for the average-sized dwelling. Brandon sits in a very different lane, with typical homes landing in the $260,000 to $320,000 range. That's according to long-term MLS trends. And finally, you can help send kids to camp today when you stop in at any Tim Hortons location. And Patterson Media is proud to support the effort. All coffee, bracelet sales, and guest donations go to youth camps, with Brandon's four locations raising just over $20,000 last year as part of more than $13 million nationwide. In sports, at the Major League All-Star Game, the AL shut out the NL 4-0, and Spain advances to the World Cup final after a dominant 2-0 semifinal win over France. I'm Frank. For local news and more, visit starfm.ca.
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94.7 Star with Olivia Dean. So easy to fall in love. It is 7:35, rainy and 18 outside. My name's Hayden. So I started barbecuing this summer. I've never done it before. The first night was awful. I almost burnt my eyebrows off firing up the grill. There was smoke coming out of the barbecue at one point. But now that I've done it a few times, I'm starting to get into the groove. But one thing I have never considered was paying some random dude to help me grill. Yeah, this is a thing in Russia right now. Apparently, there's an app that lets people hire a barbecue companion for the day. Prices on this range from $13 to $65. One Moscow man advertises that he'll help organize your cookout, grill the food, tell jokes, and even go camping with you. If some stranger on the internet says he really wants to go camping with you, it's probably best to just avoid that situation.

0: 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If you've entered at one of our sponsor locations, you could get closer to winning the grand prize draw next Friday. The winner will take home over $23,000 worth of prizing, including a cold plunge, a dolphin Bluetooth speaker, a jacuzzi hot tub, and so much more.
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0: Good morning. It's Hayden in for Trent. Nickelback is up next. Their big news yesterday was that they've got a new album dropping in October. It's called Everything Under the Sun. They also released one of the new tracks off the upcoming project. Listen to this. That song is called Rattle the Cage. If you want to check out the full tune, I've shared it in my blog, starfm.ca. Can't wait for that new Nickelback album on October 30th. 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I'm through with

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2: All right, chance of showers, risk of a thunderstorm throughout the day, expecting a high of 22, the UV index 6 or high. Chance of showers, possibly that thunderstorm overnight, low 16. Chance of showers again tomorrow, the high 25. And a mix of sun and cloud on the way for Friday with a high of 29. Right now, it's 18.
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1: 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Plus, Deborah will have a chance to win this week's Smitty's gift card. 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We've got that beautiful jacuzzi hot tub from Creasy Hot Tubs and Billiards, an Adirondack chair from The Green Spot, a granite plaque from Rapid City Memorials, the cold plunge from Livingstone Outdoor, a Toya grid from Heritage Co-op Home Centers, and so much more. 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
9: Good morning. You've probably noticed a lot of standing water around Brandon due to the recent flooding of the Assiniboine. However, fogging isn't happening in the city yet, but officials say next week's trap counts could push thresholds. The city's larva sighting program is keeping numbers in the medium range for now, though crews remain fully prepped if counts spike. Brandon city officials say the Assiniboine has peaked and begun a slow drop of just over 3 inches since cresting late Sunday night. Crews are keeping pumps and dikes tight as levels stay high, with officials warning another rise is possible if heavy rain hits the basin. Richmond Avenue is finally getting resurfaced this summer, a welcome fix for a stretch that's landed on Manitoba's worst roads list multiple times in the past 5 years. Brandon's 2026 program has crews working through summer and fall, with Westcan Seal Coatings tackling long-needed repairs on key routes. Motorists in residential areas are reminded to watch for no parking signs prior to resurfacing. Housing starts are down compared to last June, the CMHC noting a softer single-family market and slower new build momentum. Multi-unit construction is still propping up overall numbers, but the year-over-year trend shows cooling. Finally, you can help send kids to camp today when you stop in at any Tim Hortons location, and Pattison Media is proud to support the effort. Brandon's locations raised just over $20,000 last year, adding to more than $13 million nationwide. And tomorrow, McCain Foods is hosting its 7th annual Free Friday with drive-through donation sites in Brandon, Portage, Carmen, Glenboro, and Carberry. In sports, after Monday's home run derby produced 131 dingers, Major League Baseball's All-Star Game was a low-scoring affair. The AL shut out the NL 4-0 in the Midsummer Classic at Citizens Bank Park. And Spain advances to the World Cup final after a dominant 2-0 semifinal win over France. They'll face the winner of today's Argentina-England semifinal. I'm Frank. For local news and more, visit starfm.ca.
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11: Highway 21 closed near Sioux Valley. Here in Brandon, First Street northbound between Kirkcaldy and Pacific Avenue is closed. Grand Valley Road closed from Highway number 1 to 18th Street North, and there's also a partial closure on Richmond Avenue between 1st and 9th Street. If you're out and you see something on the roads that we should share, text or call me 204-727-STAR and go to starfm.ca for the latest road updates.
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11: Showers, risk of a thunderstorm throughout the day, expecting a high of 22, UV index 6 or high. Chance of showers, possibly a thunderstorm, overnight low 16. Chance of showers again tomorrow, the high 25, and a mix of sun and cloud on the way for Friday with a high of 29. Right now, it's 18.
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I'm Hayden at 8:06. It's 16 and rainy outside. I want you to tell me about the time you had to do something because you were too polite to say no. Ask anyone. I am terrible for always saying yes. It's something that I'm really trying to work on, is like setting those boundaries, not saying yes to everything. But more often than not, I usually end up committing to stuff on the weekends, all because I'm worried about saying no. Like once, I had to help someone move a bunch of stuff out of their apartment because I was too scared to say no. The couch that we carried down three flights of stairs was crazy. Major regret that I couldn't just say no when they asked. I want to hear from you. Send me a text, 204-727-STAR. Tell me something you had to do because you were too polite to say no.

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1: 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That's Dance Alone. My name's Hayden. I'm asking about the time you had to do something because you were too polite to say no. I am awful for this. I say yes to everything because I feel like a jerk if I say no. Over on the Fusion Credit Union text line, Ashley says, last week, I stayed on a Zoom call for 45 extra minutes because I didn't want to be the first one to leave. And Megan here in Brandon says, I always have to hear my coworker talk about cryptocurrency because I'm too nice to say no. Send me a text, 204-727-7827. That's 204-727-STAR. Tell me something you had to do because you were too polite to say no.
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1: A reminder that Highway 21 closed near Sioux Valley. Here in Brandon, First Street northbound between Kirkcaldy and Pacific Avenue is closed. Grand Valley Road closed from Highway Number 1 to 18th Street North. And there's also a partial closure on Richmond Avenue from 1st to 9th Street. If you're out and you see something on the roads that we should share with others, text or call me 204-727-STAR and go to starfm.ca for the latest road updates.
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1: Showers, risk of a thunderstorm throughout the day. We are expecting a high of 22, the UV index 6 or high. Chance of showers, possibly that thunderstorm overnight, low 16. Chance of showers again tomorrow, the high 25. And a mix of sun and cloud on the way for Friday with a high of 29. Right now it's 16. On the Fusion Credit Union text line, I'm asking you to share the time that you had to do something because you were too polite to say no. Send your answer 204-727-STAR.
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0: 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We're talking about the times that you had to do something because you were too polite to say no. 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Rhonda, tell me about the time you were too polite to say no.
1: Taking my aunt shopping.
0: Okay. 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What down?
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0: Oh, man, that is the worst, hey?
1: Yeah.
0: Well, you know what? At least you were polite. You took your aunt to the grocery store. But, yeah, that's one of those things where maybe you're kicking yourself afterwards saying, man, I wish I wouldn't have done that, hey?
1: You got that right.
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1: Brandon City officials say the Assiniboine has peaked and begun a slow drop of just over 3 inches since cresting early Monday. Crews are keeping pumps and dikes tight as levels stay high, with officials warning another rise is possible if heavy rain hits the basin. Manitoba crews are dealing with heat-buckled pavement after extreme temperatures warped sections of several highways. If you're traveling to Winnipeg, you're urged to slow down and watch for sudden lane drops as repairs continue. Watch for signs, and it's best to check with Manitoba 511 before any highway travel. The Bank of Canada delivers its fifth rate decision this morning, with economists expecting it to hold steady at 2.25%. Inflation has climbed back above 3% in recent months, driven largely by war-related oil price spikes that sent gasoline costs soaring this spring. The U.S. House has passed the Sunshine Protection Act to make daylight saving time permanent, meaning the fall 2026 clock change could be the last if the Senate and President approve it. Manitoba hasn't decided yet and is still consulting residents, while Saskatchewan, BC, and Alberta will keep their current time year-round. Tim Hortons Camp Day is underway today, with all coffee, bracelet sales, and guest donations supporting youth camps nationwide. Brandon's four locations raised just over $20,000 last year, part of more than $13 million across Canada. In sports, Toronto right-hander Dylan Cease struck out all three batters in the first inning, setting the tone for an American League three-hitter and a 4-0 shutout of the National League, the first All-Star blanking in 13 years. A spot in the World Cup final is on the line today in Atlanta as England looks to reach its first championship match since 1966. Argentina enters as defending champs. The winner of today's game plays Spain, who blanked France 2-0. It's Spain's first trip to the final since winning the tournament in 2010. It'll be played Sunday in New Jersey. I'm Frank. For local news and more, visit starfm.ca.
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I'm Hayden in for Trent. Good morning. It is time to draw our next Swimly Star Family Pass winner. 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Who will it be? 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Jennifer has won this week's Swim with Star Family Pass. 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

0: 94.7 Star, listen to us while you're at home or at work on your smart speaker. It's so easy. All you got to do, hey, Alexa, play 94.7 Star. It's 8:39, 16 and rainy outside. I'm Hayden in for Trent this week. If you've ever wondered what the game Monopoly would be like as a competition show, we're going to find out soon. Netflix just announced that they've greenlit a new competition series based on the classic board game. The show will feature 12 contestants battling it out on a giant real-life Monopoly board for a $2 million grand prize. Netflix is already casting for the series ahead of its premiere next year. So maybe you've always dreamed of buying Boardwalk, building hotels, or being the race car. Now might be your chance. Hopefully, this goes a little bit better than when The Simpsons played Monopoly.
1: Why don't we play Monopoly?
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2: Showers, risk of a thunderstorm throughout the day, expecting a high of 22. The UV index will be 6 or high. Chance of showers, possibly a thunderstorm overnight, low 16. Showers, risk of a thunderstorm again tomorrow, the high 25. And a mix of sun and cloud on the way for Friday with a high of 29. Right now, it's 20.
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It's 16 rainy outside. I'm Hayden in for Trent. Salamander Music Festival kicks off Friday at Rideau Park here in Brandon. I am so excited about this festival this year. It's going to be 3 days full of amazing live music, food, art, and community. I've gone to this event before, and it was a ton of fun, but this year I'm going to be volunteering for the first time. I'll be there Saturday night and again Sunday afternoon. I think they have Brooke and I working the drink tent, so that might be interesting. We got the full lineup for Salamander Music Fest on starfm.ca. 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

Alex Warren, Fever Dream, 94.7 Star, today's best music. I'm Hayden, getting the workday started. Alex Warren, he's going to be playing at the North Dakota State Fair on Friday night. If you were planning on heading down to North Dakota to catch this show, you want to get your tickets now because they just announced this morning that there are a very limited number of tickets available for Alex Warren and Noah Cyrus at the ND State Fair later this week. Tickets available at the North Dakota State Fair website. In just a little bit, I'm going to tell you about something kind of crazy that happened at the movie theater last night. I still can't believe this happened. More after Zara Larsson first. It's Shaggy

94.7 Star, today's best music. Good morning, it's Hayden. I'm going to try to get through this without laughing. Last night, Brooke and I finally went to go see Supergirl at the movie theater here in Brandon. The movie was good. We're sitting there enjoying it. And then suddenly, one of the other guys in the movie theater goes, "Hey, whoever's talking, can you please shut up?" And like my jaw hit the floor. I could not believe that this guy started yelling at these other people in the movie theater. I didn't hear anybody talking, but obviously it was really bothering this guy, and he was trying to hear everything in Supergirl. I want to know if you've ever had to tell somebody to zip it in public. I don't think I have ever done that. You can send me a text, 204-727-STAR. Remember when this

Have you ever told somebody to zip it, stop talking in public? I was at the movie theater last night. Some guy announced to the whole movie theater that whoever was talking needed to shut up. I got a text from Chris here in Brandon. He said, I once had to tell my son to stop talking because he announced to the whole grocery store that I forgot to wear deodorant. I also got a text from Lindsay in the Rivers area. She says, I had a friend who was trying to tell the waiter how to do his job. That's when I had to step in and tell her to please stop talking. 204-727-7827. That's 204-727-STAR. Have you ever had to tell somebody to zip it in public?

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2: Showers, risk of a thunderstorm throughout the day, expecting a high of 22, the UV index 6 or high. Chance of showers, risk of a thunderstorm overnight, low 16. Chance of showers, possibly a thunderstorm tomorrow, the high 25. And a mix of sun and cloud on the way for Friday with a high of 29. Right now, it's 17.
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Lady Gaga, Bad Romance, 94.7 Star, today's best music. I'm Hayden. I'm asking if you've ever had to tell somebody to zip it in public. Maybe they're talking a little bit too much. Last night, Brooke and I were at the movie. We went to go watch Supergirl. And this guy, he had a moment where I guess he was annoyed with somebody else talking in the movie theater. He goes, "Whoever's talking, can you please shut up?" I'd never had that happen before at the movie theater. I've been annoyed by people talking, but I would never tell them to shut up like that. Jill on our Fusion Credit Union text line says, "I once yelled at somebody in the movie theater, but it was my husband. He started explaining the plot of the entire film right in the middle of the theater." And Kyle in Brandon sent me a message, 204-727-STAR. He says, "My buddy was arguing with a self-checkout machine at the grocery store, and he was not doing it quietly. I had to tell him to calm down."

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Tame Impala, Dracula, 94.7 Star. I'm Hayden, and that's it for me this morning. Thanks for hanging out. It is Tim Hortons Camp Day today. I'm going to be at the Tim Hortons location on the hill from 11 to 1. I hope you join me. 100% of the proceeds from hot and iced coffee sales will be donated to Tim Hortons Foundation Camps. The coffee that is sold today will help support the mission of the camps, which is to help youth from underserved communities achieve their full potential. Maybe you're not a coffee drinker. That's okay. 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I'll see you at the Tim's on the Hill a little bit later, and I'll leave you with Shawn Mendes, Stitches, 94.7 Star. Talk again tomorrow.

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2: 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Hey, we're over the hump, halfway to the weekend. Hope your Wednesday morning is going great. I've got music coming up from Jamie Fine, Bruno Mars, and a song that is being requested at every wedding this summer. Ray, Where Is My Husband? On the way right now. It's Justin Timberlake.

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1: This next song has become the ultimate viral trend for grand reception entrances at weddings this summer. I DJ'd one a couple of weeks ago where the bride entered the reception, quote unquote, looking for her husband. And then he bursts through the door right as the beat drops. It was pretty epic and also pretty hilarious. It was Ray.

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1: Light rain through the day with a high of 22, dipping down to 16 tonight. More light rain for your Thursday, but a bit warmer with a high of 25.
0: How to have a fun start to your weekend. 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
1: Well, today it is England versus Argentina. Big game in the FIFA World Cup semifinals. So the winner of today's match will take on Spain in the World Cup final, which is going down on Sunday at MetLife Stadium. Spain beat France yesterday 2-0. So France is going to play the loser of tonight's England versus Argentina semifinal match, which will go down on Saturday. Throwing it back with Savage Garden, Here's I Want You.

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2: All right, next we have some indie pop from an emerging new artist, Adam Rodway. He's from Toronto and the highest charting Canadian independent artist on Billboard. Holding his own without a label. Very impressive. I kind of like the song. I wish it was a little longer, though. It's only about 2 minutes. It's short but mighty. Here's Adam Rodway, song called Runaround. Oh, you need me when it's Sunday.

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1: We are halfway to the weekend, over the hump. Hope you're having a good Wednesday. I've got Shaboozy, Olivia Dean, and a throwback from Bryan Adams on the way. Right now, it's Sabrina Carpenter with Tears.

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1: This next artist, we never get tired of seeing live. Bryan Adams, he's the man. Never disappoints. What a class act. And he can still sing like nobody's business. No signs of slowing down. His Roll with the Punches tour is coming across Canada, playing in 13 cities this August and September. We're looking forward to seeing him again and again and again. Classic.

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1: Light rain through the day with a high of 22, dipping down to 16 tonight. More light rain for your Thursday, but a bit warmer with a high of 25.
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0: the Zen calming yoga exercises. And if inclined, see what the future holds with a reading from the psychic on site. 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
1: Are we still invested in the FIFA World Cup? Kind of all in at this point, aren't we? Spain beat France 2-0 yesterday, so Spain will play in Sunday's final match against today's winner, which is between England and Argentina. And Argentina, of course, won the last tournament. Spain won their only championship back in 2010, and England hasn't won since.

since 1966. So I don't know. I'm kind of cheering for England today. The third place match goes down on Saturday. And that's TBA, but that team will play France. I didn't know that there was a third place match. Learning a lot about football this year. Here's Olivia Dean.

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1: Taylor Swift, Fate of Ophelia, and Swifties are currently on high alert for TS13 details. Her official community page, Taylor Nation, dropped a cryptic trail of 13 hearts on social media. So Swifties are throwing around some theories that her new album will be her bridal era. I think TS13 is going to hatch before the end of this year. Also, when do we get to see the dress? Here's Tate McRae.

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3: 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It's Aiden on location here. Tim Hortons on the hill in Brandon. 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
0: Heat waves, rain, and whatever that is. The hazards of summer. But it's all sun and fun with the 94.7 Star Mainline Motors in Verdon and Bertle Fun Finder. 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
1: Good afternoon. The Assiniboine River may still be high, but city officials say mosquito counts are still too low for fogging. Brandon officials say next week's mosquito trap counts could push fogging thresholds, even as larva sighting keeps numbers in the medium range.

0: and crews stay ready for a spike. The Bank of Canada rate held its bench rate mark of 2.25% for a sixth straight decision, saying the economy is improving with growth picking up and inflation expected to ease. But the bank warns global risks remain, including the Middle East war and U.S. trade policy, and projects world GDP growth will slow to 2.75% next year. And it's Tim Hortons Camp Day today. 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
1: Tons of fun inside our restaurants. 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
0: Last year, $13 million was raised across Canada, with Brandon locations chipping in more than $20,000. A Friday on a Thursday? Sounds good to me. Tomorrow is McCain's 7th annual Friday. The bags of fries are free, but donations are happily accepted. But Chris Tompkins from McCain's says they're doing something a bit different this year.
2: You know, in light of the challenges being faced in Brandon with all the water and the flooding, as a team between McCain Foods and Ronald McDonald House, we've decided this year that 50% of all money raised in the city of Brandon will be donated to Brandon Food Bank.
0: Fries will be available at the Keystone Center tomorrow from 10 a.m. till 4 p.m. Last year, McCain's raised $75,000 for Ronald McDonald House in Manitoba. In sports, a new professional women's soccer team is launching in Winnipeg, co-founded by retired midfielder Desiree Scott and former Velour FC coach Rob Gale. They announced the Northern Super League Expansion Club Tuesday with league president and fellow Manitoban Christina Litz also on hand. England, led by Jude Bellingham, faces defending champion Argentina in Atlanta with a place in the FIFA World Cup final at stake. Lionel Messi enters the match with 8 tournament goals as Argentina looks to return to the title game. The winner takes on Spain in Sunday's final match. I'm Frank. For local news and more, visit our website.
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0: Light rain through the day with a high of 22, dipping down to 16 tonight. More light rain for your Thursday, but a bit warmer with a high of 25.
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6: Quite a bit of construction in the city. One major point is Richmond Avenue between 1st and 9th Street. Lots of work going on, and it is down to single lane traffic and reduced speeds both east and westbound. So be aware of that. And as always, pay attention to posted speed limits through those construction zones because speed fines are doubled. The other area, 1st Street, the northbound lanes are still closed between Kirkcaldy and Pacific. Flood watch continues. Waters are receding, but still taking precautions. So be aware that traffic is being diverted into two-way single-lane traffic in the southbound lanes. If you see something we should know about and pass along, reach out to us on the Star text line 204-727-STAR.
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1: Weekend blinding lights. When I come back, we're going to talk about the MLB All-Star game yesterday, which was one for the books. Right now, this is Love. I Like Me Better.

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1: Light rain through the day with a high of 22, dipping down to 16 tonight. More light rain for your Thursday, but a bit warmer with a high of 25.
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1: The Midsummer Classic went down in Philly last night. Talk about pure pitching dominance. The American League blanked the National League 4-0. First All-Star shutout we've seen since 2013. And even though the Blue Jays haven't really had the best season, it was a massive night for Dylan Cease, who made history as the first Blue Jays pitcher to start an All-Star game since Roy Halladay in 2009. Set the tone, struck out the side in the first inning. Also, Louis Varland threw a clutch scoreless inning as well. And Ernie Clement completely steals the show with that spectacular airborne catch, which secured the final out of the fifth inning. So Jays are back in action on Friday. They kick off their series at home against the Chicago White Sox.

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1: Our next song is a 90s time capsule. It turned 30 this year, released back in 1996 as the lead track on the Romeo and Juliet soundtrack. And actually, this song just hit a major milestone. It is now in the billions club with over a billion streams decades after its release. Such a timeless track. We're still dancing to it 30 years later. It's Cardigans, Love Fool.

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1: Our next artist is enjoying the single life after her recent divorce from Ben Affleck. She's focusing on self-love right now. She also has an empty nest. Her 18-year-old twins just graduated high school and are off to college.

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5: 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I'm on the Hill in Brandon. 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
1: Hope you're having a great Wednesday. We're halfway through the weekend. It's Angie. I have time for one more hour of music with you today. I've got a brand new song from Talk coming up. Also a throwback from NSYNC and still one of the most popular wedding songs this year by Ed Sheeran. And Bank of Canada made another rate announcement today. I'll fill you in. Right now, Chapel Rowan, here's Good Luck, Babe.

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1: Well, with that heat wave making its way across most of Canada this week, there are a couple great summer features for you to check out today at everythinglifestyle.ca. 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This song is almost 10 years old, but is still the most requested song at weddings. 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
1: Light rain through the day with a high of 22, dipping down to 16 tonight. More light rain for your Thursday, but a bit warmer with a high of 25.
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1: The Bank of Canada made another rate announcement this morning, deciding to keep its policy rate at 2.25%, so no change there. Due to higher oil prices, which have contributed to inflation, which has jumped above 3% in recent months. Yeah, it's going to cost you an arm and a leg to fill up that one ton. 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
1: Next up, new music from Juno Award-winning Canadian artist Talk. Nicholas DeRocher has entered a new era, just signed a major record deal with Big Loud Rock, and finally a debut album titled Big Talk, which is coming October 24th. Here's the new one called Time Machine.

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I got a feeling. Black Eyed Peas, live from the Fowler Nissan studio. This is 94.7 Star. Good afternoon. My name is Chris Fulcavage, but you can call me Falco, like everybody else does. I appreciate you tuning in today. As always, my screen is full. We're going to do our best to get through it all on this, hopefully not too

Rain, rain, go away. There is a lot going on today that we do not want to get rained out. Downtown Summer Market is on the Downtown Biz. Tonight, there is more Southwest Baseball League action scheduled here in town over to Andrews Field. We'll talk more about some ball in a little bit, but it is Downtown Summer Market time. Live music, food vendors, kids' activities. It should be fine. Plan for it. Go and have a great time. 4 to 8 o'clock. Rosser Avenue, it's free entry. Every Wednesday, this goes down downtown there. So if you're looking to drive, I'm just going to park and walk and check it out. They close down the street. It's awesome. Downtown Summer Market. Go check it out today. In a little bit, we will talk about some ball and lots of other community events happening today and the rest of this week. Plus, as always, busy day in entertainment and music. Do my best to get through it with you. First, Charlotte Cardin. Always been-

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Qualifying chances, they are running out. I do have another qualifier name to announce, though, this afternoon. That's coming up in a little bit. First, more music. Here's Kesha, Hideaway on Star.

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1: We could see some rain today. There's the risk of a thunderstorm, looking at a high of 22, but the UV index remaining high. Cloudy tonight, again, a chance of showers or a thunderstorm with a low of 16. Thursday, cloudy, 60% chance of showers, the risk of a thunderstorm, a high of 25, and the UV index high.
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This is what you came for, 94.7 Star, today's best music. Opening up the entertainment files, and for you Star Wars fans, Star Wars, The Mandalorian and Grogu has now got its digital date. It's going to be hitting the platforms next Tuesday on Prime Video, Apple TV, and on Fandango. Meanwhile, if you're looking to get the hard copy, digital and Blu-ray discs, the 4K Ultra and Blu-ray going to be coming out a little later on this summer, August the 25th. So, as always, they're gonna make you pay for it digitally or streaming first, but if you want to own the actual hard copy, August the 25th is going to be that date. Meanwhile, other entertainment news, Ryan Reynolds is in a new project. He's going to be a fighter pilot behind enemy lines. It's a buddy comedy called Mayday, where Ryan Reynolds will play a U.S. Navy pilot who is sent on a top-secret mission into Russian territory at the height of the Cold War when he's forced to eject from his craft. And who finds him? Well, who else but a gruff ex-KGB agent who is a secret fan of all things American, replayed by Kenneth Branagh. So, sounds like a whole lot of fun. Of course, Ryan Reynolds, classic buddy comedy action. It's going to have it all. That one's going to be on Apple TV on September the 4th. Trailer is out now. Here's Drake. Hold on. We're going home. Today's best music is on Star.

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0: 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Pretty much every location has got something awesome. And if you can head inside, do so. Way better than even the drive-thru. 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If you get yourself a hot coffee or get yourself a iced coffee, you're going to be helping out supporting youth in the community. So it's awesome. Tim Hortons Foundation Camp's Camp Day today at Tim's. Meanwhile, remember, tomorrow it is Free Friday to get yourself a free McCain product. Help families in our area with sick kids and help out with the Ronald McDonald House Manitoba, the drive-thru event. That's tomorrow again. Remember, there's four locations. Here in Brandon, you got the Keystone Center from 10 until 4. In Carmen, they're going to be on Main Street from 9 until 11 a.m. In Glenboro at the Fire Hall from 1 to 3. And in Carberry, CP Park from 4 to 6. All the info and times. Where else? 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But tomorrow's Free Friday. Make a donation. Get some awesome free McCain products. It's the biggest win-win. Here's Ed Sheeran, Castle on the Hill.
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4: 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I'm live on location here in Brandon today at the Tim Hortons on the Trans-Canada Highway because today is Camp Day. 100% of the proceeds today on coffee sales are going to be donated to the Tim Hortons Foundation Camp. That's on both hot coffees and iced coffees. So, if you're a coffee addict like me, make sure you swing on by Tim Hortons, get yourself a large coffee, because these coffee sales go towards the Tim Hortons Foundation Camp, which provide kids from underserved communities with the opportunity to go to camp this summer. 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So, go get yourself a coffee from Tim Hortons today. 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

Pink Pony Club, Chapel Roan, on 94.7 Star, home of the ultimate home makeover. I could say that for at least a few more days, right? The grand prize draw, it is coming up. Your last chance to get qualified is also coming up very quickly at this point. This hour, I've got another qualifying name to announce, so stick around for that. It just might make your afternoon. First, we got Alex Warren. Here's Fever Dream.

All right, who is trying to remember the dance moves? My hand is up right now. What a classic from the Backstreet Boys. Everybody, 94.7 Star, home of the Ultimate Home Makeover. We do have another name for Get the Qualifier a little bit later on this hour. First, a reminder about the Salamander Summer Music Festival. 3 days of prairie music, food, art, and culture is almost upon us this weekend at Rideau Park here in Brandon. A great local lineup. I'm sure you've seen and heard some of these artists perform. I love this lineup. Sounds like a lot of fun this weekend. 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They're going to be there with a Section 6 as well. So you're going to be well taken care of. Wooden Gate Cider, the Little Salamanders Kid Zone food trucks, the Vendor Village, Salamander Summer Music Festival. 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

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In a little bit, we're talking about FIFA. The closing ceremonies got some more big names, and they somehow found a way to get even more money off of the fans, lo and behold. But first, we've also got to get a qualifier, Bill for the Home Makeover, and play this from Love, Luxury, and Bruce Vine, I'm Not All Right, on Star. You like to

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1: We could see some rain today. There's the risk of a thunderstorm, looking at a high of 22, but the UV index remaining high. Cloudy tonight, again, a chance of showers or a thunderstorm with a low of 16. Thursday, cloudy, 60% chance of showers, the risk of a thunderstorm, a high of 25, and the UV index high.
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like you. That's Maroon 5 with Memories on 94.7 Star, just minutes away from announcing another qualifier in the Ultimate Hole Makeover. But first, we're talking about FIFA and the big gold medal game on Sunday. Not who's in it, but rather, but of course, the other entertainment aspect. We've talked in length over the last couple of weeks about, as they've announced it, the different acts going to be performing at halftime, including the likes of Madonna, Justin Bieber. It's going to be a big show. Check out all the rest online. But now, the closing ceremonies. They've announced that Tom Cruise, Laura Pausini, Nicole Scherzinger, Robbie Williams, and iShowSpeed will be taking part in the closing ceremony. Again, this is this Sunday, all right, kicking off at 2 o'clock our time central. It's going to be quite the entertainment spectacle throughout the entire thing, regardless of who's in it and who you're cheering for here this afternoon. Your sole decision, ooh, it's kind of crazy. Live at the Fowler Nissan Studio, this is 94.7 Star.

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2: The latest and, well, 22nd last, Janesh Patel. Here's the good news, Janesh. It doesn't matter when you get in. You're now in. You're into the grand prize draw. Going to be happening a little bit later on this month. 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Good place to enter. There's, remember, 13 sponsor locations you can find around Westman. Go there, scan the QR code, get to the exclusive form, and get entered in to win. Wouldn't that be incredible? Well, what a great way to get into August with winning over $23,000 worth of stuff. Janesh Patel is now in there. Next qualifying chance, tomorrow morning. Keep it locked right here to Star.

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2: 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I'm live on location here in Brandon today at the Tim Hortons on the Trans-Canada Highway because today is Camp Day. 100% of the proceeds today on coffee sales are going to be donated to the Tim Hortons Foundation Camp. That's on both hot coffees and iced coffees. So, if you're a coffee addict like me, make sure you swing on by Tim Hortons, get yourself a large coffee, because these coffee sales go towards the Tim Hortons Foundation Camp, which provide kids from underserved communities with the opportunity to go to camp this summer. 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So, go get yourself a coffee from Tim Hortons today. From the Tim Hortons Camp Day, I'm Ava with 94.7 Star.
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Hey, whenever Star is in the community with the Star Fun Finder, make sure to go and scan the QR code that's going to be there. Your chance to get into the exclusive contest to win a $100 co-op gift card here this summer. Here's Rima and Selena. Let's calm down.

Today's best music, 94.7 Star. FIFA is now selling small pieces of FIFA World Cup final pitch and other memorabilia. Yes, it hasn't even taken place yet, and they're already giving you a chance to own a cutout section of the finals pitch that they're going to be collecting after Sunday's game. Now, in case you're wondering, for $450 US, you will get a chunk of grass encased in resin that I guess is going to be engraved with the logo, the date, and whatever the final score is going to be. Probably 3-2 for Argentina, if you believe the fortune tellers. Anyway, it is, it's going to be something. They're making even more money. You see that parking down there for some of the games? $150. Anyway, FIFA making all kinds of coin and now selling chunks of grass for a cool $450.

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1: Some major construction zones in the city. There's a big one on Richmond Avenue between 1st and 9th Street. Finally getting some work done on that stretch. And traffic is a single lane, both eastbound and westbound. Make sure you slow down and watch for people and equipment working. And remember, speed fines are doubled in designated construction areas. Also, 1st Street, the northbound lanes remain closed between Kirkcaldy and Pacific. Traffic being diverted into single lane, two-way traffic in the southbound lanes. And again, slow down there. It is down to a speed limit of 30 as you go through that area. If you see something we should know about and pass along, reach out to us on the

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0: Cloudy tonight. Pretty good chance we might see a shower or a thunderstorm. Wind becoming light late tonight with a low of 17. Tomorrow, going to be much like today, with showers, possible thunderstorm. A wind gust of 40 in the morning. Going to be a little warmer at 25 with the humidex making it feel like 31. That UV index will be very high. Friday, sunny and 29.
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0: 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But it's all sun and fun with the 94.7 Star Mainline Motors in Verdon and Bertle Fun Finder. 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
3: Oh, I leave quite an impression. 5 feet.

Southwest Baseball League action. The South Final, game number two, is tonight here in Brandon and Andrews Field between Brandon Cardinals and the Boise of Ane Centennials. Boise of Ane took game number one. This is game two of a best of five series. The North Division doesn't even start until tomorrow, so those guys have another day of rest. But tonight, here in the Wheat City, you can go and check it out at 7 o'clock. It's free admission. Go take the kids. Have a good time. You might just recognize the voice on the big speaker and playing the music. It's going to be a big game atmosphere. We're going to have a lot of fun there tonight, all right? First pitch is set to go at 7 o'clock. It's Brandon. It's Boise of Ane. It's local baseball. Love it. Trevor Guthrie now. 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

94.7 Star, today's best music. Good afternoon, Follicle here with you. Welcome to the Fowler Hyundai Drive at 5. Congratulations, you did it. Made it through the Wednesday, more than halfway towards another weekend, and we still got a big hour left here to go together. In this one, we're going to take a look at the box office, latest daily top fives, look at some new movies coming out this weekend, get even more excited for Friday, got some more music news as well, get us excited for the weekend. It's a good time, nothing but smiles. Here's Taylor Swift, Opalite, a 94.7 Star.

0: be me.
1: I was reading this article today, again, talking about the anticipated failure of Moana to even meet its budget back. This movie has made $99.5 million so far. All right? It has been out for 5 days. $99.5 million worldwide. And they're calling this thing a failure of sorts already. The budget was so crazy high for it. But it's still number one at the box office yesterday. I think people are just calling this off too early. I've not seen it yet, right? I've said that. So I'm leaving judgment out there. Just saying the live adaptation of Disney movies, they're saying might be nearing the end for at least the crazy inflated budget, obviously. It's making a lot of money. Number one. Number two, Minions and Monsters. Number three was Toy Story 5. Number four, Evil Dead Burn. And number five, Young Washington. New movies coming out this week on Friday. A big one. The Odyssey, as well as Steal Away. Let's get excited for the weekend.

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Swing on through at Tim's. 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That's by buying a hot coffee or an iced coffee. And then tomorrow, it is the Free Friday. 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
1: Some major construction zones in the city. There's a big one on Richmond Avenue between 1st and 9th Street. Finally getting some work done on that stretch. And traffic is a single lane, both eastbound and westbound. Make sure you slow down and watch for people and equipment working. And remember, speed fines are doubled in designated construction areas. Also, 1st Street, the northbound lanes remain closed between Kirkcaldy and Pacific. Traffic being diverted into single-lane, two-way traffic in the southbound lanes. And again, slow down there. It is down to a speed limit of 30 as you go through that area. If you see something we should know about and pass along, reach out to us on the Star text line, 204-727-STAR.
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1: Cloudy tonight. Pretty good chance we might see a shower or a thunderstorm. Wind becoming light late tonight with a low of 17. Tomorrow going to be much like today with showers, possible thunderstorm, a wind gust of 40 in the morning. Going to be a little warmer at 25 with the humidex making it feel like 31. That UV index will be very high. Friday, sunny and 29.
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94.7 Star, today's best music. Falco with you this afternoon, opening up the music entertainment files now. And Tate McRae and Somber, they're actually going to be honored at an upcoming variety event called the Power of Young Hollywood. This is where they have an event that celebrates rising stars making a major impact

Across entertainment and in the music world, Tate McRae, Somber, both had an amazing, amazing year. So, going to be honored at this big event coming up on August the 5th in Los Angeles. Meanwhile, Cara Delevingne apparently wanted to release her debut album anonymously. She explained, quote, so that nobody would know it was me. I wanted to go out there and just go out there. Now, for somebody like me, a 41-year-old dad, I have no idea who she was when she released her album. I guess she's a well-known model. Of course, that's why she didn't want to have the preconceived notion out there of here's another model just trying to make music. But it worked out for her. Right now, she's doing okay. Got a couple of hit singles. Cara Delevingne doing okay so far. Starting her career just fine. Here's Harry Styles, as it was, 94.7 Star.

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1: The city of Brandon would like to inform its residents that summer hours for the Eastview landfill are now in effect. 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

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Good afternoon, Falco with you. Opening up the community calendar and a golf tournament coming up that's very near and dear to my heart and a lot of people's on August the 7th this year. It's the Jordan Old 4th Annual Memorial Golf Tournament taking place at Wheat City Golf Course in honor of the late Jordan Old. Jordan, born, raised in Brandon, greatly involved in Brandon sports through playing and volunteering. It's a great, great cause. Hopefully we can see you out there. They actually won the 2024 Major Donor Award recipient from the Brandon Regional Health Center Foundation for how amazing they've done with raising money for that, as well as Stars Air Ambulance. It's a great cause. Jordan Old 4th Annual Memorial Golf Tournament. Check out more information online at starfm.ca. That's going to do it for myself, Falco. I'm out of here. Off to go and, enjoy one of the things that Jordan loved most, baseball. That's what we're going to do tonight, all right? We got the Brandon Cardinals, Boys of Ain't Centennials playing down at Andrews Field. You might just recognize the voice on the speakers if you're driving by. It's free to come in, so stop on by. Go Cards, go. Bit of a homer on the mic. Here's Jamie Fine. You're like on Star. Till tomorrow. Cheers.

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1: Good chance we'll see some more showers or maybe a thunderstorm this evening. Wind becoming light with a low of 17. Tomorrow, cloudy, 60% chance of showers. There's also the risk of a thunderstorm. Wind gust of 40 in the morning and a high of 25. Friday, sunny and 29.
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